Okay, good morning, good morning, good morning, good morning, everyone. Again, wishing you a blessed morning, everyone. What a privilege again nga makapamati naman kita sang pulong sang Dios, makatuo naman kita sang pulong sang Dios sa sininga aga. And another reminder and quick reminder to every believer and every Christian nga kinala naton sang pulong sang Dios sa aton nga kabuhi. Now, again, my name is Preacher Patbon, one of the Worker of Berean Bible Baptist Church, wishing you a blessed morning, everyone. Again, to our Facebook Live viewers, to our Radio Jan 98.5 hearers and viewers, good morning sa inyong atanan. May little issues lang kita, but again, hindi ina makahinder sa pulong sa Dios, makapamati kita kag makawali kita gyapon sa pulong sa Dios. Again, to this owner of Radio Jan 98.5, Brother John, and sa mga co-workers niya, Brother Michael, good morning sa inyo tanan. Wishing you and to our members, local and abroad, here in Binalbagan, and sa iban pa, mayong aga sa inyong atanan. Again, wishing you a blessed morning, everyone. To our senior pastor, Pastor Janel Vergara Nimanyo, good morning sa imo. 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To our members local and abroad, ikaw Lord God magatag showers upon blessing. 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We love you, we honor you. In Jesus' name we pray. Amen and amen and amen. Again, wishing you a blessed morning, everyone. Hindi kita magdugay sa sining aga. Aton pagatakulon, the first book in the Bible, or one of the book wrote of Moses, book of Genesis. In the beginning. Bago ta mag-start, bago ta i-ano ta tanay kung ano pala ang book of Genesis. Genesis is the first book of the Bible, and the book of Genesis means origin or beginning. It serves as the opening book for both Jewish or Torah or ginatawag Old Testament. Ginatawag ni siya in the Hebrew word Bereshit, which means in the beginning. Now again, the book of Genesis, one of the five law of Moses or the Torah. Ano ba ang five law of Moses? Genesis, Exodus, Leviticus, Numbers, and Deuteronomy. Now, what God's first word of Genesis? Anong first word niya ginambal? Words niya ginambal sa Ginoo in the book of Genesis? Ano? Let there be light. Kung basahon naton in the book of Genesis chapter 1 verse 3, let there be light. Una yung words nga ginhambal. But this morning, this is a common verse sa inyong atanan. Kag sa ulo nyo ni, I know, sa ulo nyo ni, I don't know, sa iban. But let us open our Bible in the book of Genesis chapter 1 verse 1. Genesis chapter 1 verse 1. Siling sang pulong sang Dios, in the beginning, God created the heaven and the earth. Wala na. In the beginning, God created the heaven and the earth. Sanggin suguran ang Dios naghimo sang langit kag sang duta. Now this morning, our title, in the beginning, God. In the beginning, God.
before there was a world, there was God. Before our problem, there was God. Hello? Antes pa may kalibutan, may Diyos na. Antes pa sa imo pag-eskwela, mga estudyante, subong, may Diyos na. 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Hello? 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A little reminder and a quick reminder to every believer and to every Christian today, nga before ang ining kalibutan, in the beginning, God. In the beginning, there was God. Ang tanan nagasugod sa iya, gani ang aton kabuhi dapat magsugod sa Dios. Now this morning, a quick reminder, I have 3 things this morning. Number 1, in the beginning, God created. Balik to sa aton nga text, in the beginning, God created the heaven and the earth. Sa ginsuguran, ang Dios naghimo sang langit kag sang duta. 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God was already there. Hello? He created the heavens and the earth, the light, the seas, the plants, and the animals, kag ang tao. 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Bag-o gin create sang Dios ang kalibutan,

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4: Our dear Father in Heaven, we thank Thee for watching us the whole day, for keeping us safe from doing our labors, and helping our fellow men that we may become an ambassador of faith and love. 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Bless us, Father, as we about to end this day, that the fruits of our labors will become pleasing unto Thee. As we come to the day's end, bless us that we may awaken refreshed and renewed. We pray for our country and the whole world. In Jesus' name, Amen.

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Ladies and gentlemen, the Philippine National Anthem.

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our Father in heaven. We thank thee for this another wonderful day that you have given us. Thank you for the blessings you showered upon us. We are grateful for thy love and care, and for every guidance and protection in our daily life. Bless us, Father, that we may become stronger in facing challenges and difficulties in our life. 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We humbly pray for this, in the name of Jesus Christ. Amen.

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Ladies and gentlemen, the Philippine National Anthem.

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